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0: 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Pinpoint weather.
1: A clear sky tonight with increasing cloudiness after midnight. The low will be 14. Tomorrow, mainly cloudy, a chance of showers in the afternoon, and a risk of a thunderstorm. The high will be 25. And Thursday, a mix of sun and cloud with a chance of showers again and a high of 28.

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0: 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Pinpoint weather.
1: A clear sky tonight with increasing cloudiness after midnight. The low will be 14. Tomorrow, mainly cloudy. A chance of showers in the afternoon and a risk of a thunderstorm. The high will be 25. And Thursday, a mix of sun and cloud with a chance of showers again and a high of 28.

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1: A clear sky tonight with increasing cloudiness after midnight. The low will be 14. Tomorrow, mainly cloudy, a chance of showers in the afternoon and a risk of a thunderstorm. The high will be 25. And Thursday, a mix of sun and cloud with a chance of showers again and a high of 28.

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1: A clear sky tonight with increasing cloudiness after midnight. The low will be 14. Tomorrow, mainly cloudy, a chance of showers in the afternoon, and a risk of a thunderstorm. The high will be 25. And Thursday, a mix of sun and cloud with a chance of showers again and a high of 28.

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0: 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I mean, I'm shocked. Truly. I never saw that coming. New country.
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0: 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You've unlocked the ability to hear new music first by doing absolutely nothing except listening to us. 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

0: 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First, again. Honestly, why does the other country station even bother trying? 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
1: Mainly cloudy and humid today with a chance of showers and an afternoon thunderstorm. Good morning, I'm Lisa Brandt. Your pinpoint weather details are coming up. Tillsonburg is looking for a contractor to remove the covered walkway on Library Lane and make improvements to stormwater management in the area. Bids are due September 1st. The town says the project is part of planned improvements to the area around Library Lane. Oxford County Library wants approval to move the Mount Elgin Library branch into the township's new Mount Elgin Community Hub. This proposal comes as Mount Elgin's growing population increases demand for library services, programming, technology access, and community space. The new location would provide a modern library alongside municipal and child care services. The facility would also feature a barrier-free design, improving accessibility for seniors, people with disabilities, and families with young children. County Council is expected to consider that proposal today. Fair season is getting underway, and the Elmer Fair is back for its 178th year this weekend. Randy Lohr, president of the Elmer and East Elgin Agricultural Society, says there's something happening across the fairgrounds for just about everyone.
2: Lots of rides, games, entertainment all over the whole grounds. Home craft buildings, free pony rides, all the carnival foods you can think of pretty much we have.
1: New at the fair this year, an antique tractor and farm machinery show. While agricultural competitions and 4-H events continue the fair's long-running traditions. In sports, the Blue Jays beat the Red Sox 5-3. The Tigers defeated Cleveland 6-4. Blue Jays right-hander Treya Savage underwent surgery for a left meniscus injury, but the team isn't ruling him out for the rest of the season. The 23-year-old rookie was placed on a 15-day injured list August 5th. And in hockey, the Vancouver Canucks have signed forward Adam Novotny to a 3-year entry-level contract. The Canucks selected the Czech forward 24th overall with their second first-round pick at the 2026 NHL Draft. No subscriptions, no nonsense. 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
0: 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Pinpoint weather.
1: Mainly cloudy and humid today, a chance of showers and a risk of an afternoon thunderstorm. The high 26, feeling like 34. A chance of showers this evening, risk of a thunderstorm, and down to 14. Tomorrow, sunny, the high 26, feeling like 31. And for Friday, a mix of sun and cloud, just a slight chance of showers, the high 25 degrees. Today's UV index is 7 or high. 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

good morning. Halfway through our week, it is our Wednesday, Tilsonburg's New Country 107.3. It is a Chris with you. Thank you so much for starting your day here with us. Wednesday, August the 12th. That's right. Welcome to the show. Plenty to talk about today and another giveaway. We're going to give away a family pass to this weekend's Tilsonburg Fair. And we're going to hear at some point, either today or tomorrow, from Rosemary, the chairperson at the fair, about all that's going on this weekend starting on Friday. Plus, we'll talk dead-end sign that you can't imagine where it was left, for sure. We have great dining, clothing optional. That's right. Naked dining. We're going to talk about that. Would you do that? I don't know if I would. Probably not. It's Middle Child Day today as well. We'll talk more about that for you ladies from a ladies' perspective. We have our shout-outs coming up 7:40 this morning. Make sure you get them in right now to me. We have our morning motivation at 7 o'clock. Lots to talk about, entertainment news, all that good stuff, plus, some, of course, some great music. Here's High Valley and Fools on our Wednesday. Good morning.

Taylor Swift, I Knew It, I Knew You on our Wednesday, Tulsa Breaks New Country 107.3. And speaking of Taylor, the Nashville Songwriters Hall of Fame has announced its class of 2026, welcoming five acclaimed songwriters whose work has helped define generations of popular music. So, on the class or in the class, Lyle Lovett, Bruce Channel, Sean Camp, Lee Thomas Miller, and Taylor Swift. The inductees will be formally inducted during the 56th anniversary Nashville Songwriters Hall of Fame Gala later this year, joining the organization's 254 previously inducted members. Congratulations to Taylor Swift and the entire 2026 class of the Nashville Songwriters Hall of Fame. Some great songwriters there. For sure, we'll look at your weather. Coming up, here's the Rec Laws. I Grew Up on a Farm on New Country 107.3.

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1: Good morning, I'm Kennedy Freeman, and here's what's coming up over the next 48 hours. It's everything you need to know. 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The Norwich Library is welcoming Overeaters Anonymous for anyone seeking support in a judgment-free environment. Teens can unleash their creativity during the weekly craft program at the Ingersoll Library, while those looking to get moving can head to the Tillsonburg Community Center for evening Pilates class that's designed for all fitness levels. Thursday brings about an annual fundraiser as Miracle Treat Day returns to Dairy Queen. Every Blizzard treat purchase helps support children's health care through Children's Miracle Network. Families can also stop by the Norwich Library for Discovery Cove, featuring stories and hands-on activities, while golfers will hit the links in support of the Alexandra Hospital Foundation during the annual GMCC CAMI Charity Tournament. In local sports, the Linen Majors host the Chatham-Kent Barnstormers tonight, while the Brantford Red Sox visit the Kitchener Panthers. First pitch for both games is 7:05. Don't forget that you can submit and read more of these events at oxfordtoday.ca. From the newsroom, I'm Kennedy Freeman.
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0: 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Pinpoint weather.
7: Mainly cloudy and humid today. A chance of showers and a risk of an afternoon thunderstorm. The high 26, feeling like 34. A chance of showers this evening, risk of a thunderstorm, and down to 14. Tomorrow, sunny. The high 26, feeling like 31. And for Friday, a mix of sun and cloud, just a slight chance of showers, the high 25 degrees. Today's UV index is 7 or high. 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
0: We're pretending to be awake, just like you. Wake the fun up with Chris Soares on Tillsonburg's New Country 107.3.

Welcome to your Wednesday. Hope you're off to an awesome start today. Tulsa Murray's New Country 107.3. It's Chris with you. Don't forget, we have our shout-outs coming up around 7:40 this morning. Make sure you get them in. Text them to 866-85-BOOTS. 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Mainly cloudy skies today. Could see some showers. Risk of a thunderstorm as well today. It's going to be hot though. A high of a 26 degrees. Humidex around 34. A high UV index of 7. Partly cloudy tonight. Chance of some more rain. A low of 14. For tomorrow, sunshine. A high of a 26. For Friday, sunshine and cloud. A high of a 25. For fair weekend. Right now, looking pretty darn good. Saturday, sunshine, 25 degrees. Sunday, some clouds, maybe a slight chance of a shower. Hopefully not. A high of a 25 degrees. That's our extended forecast looking into Tulsaburg Fair weekend. Right now, 17 degrees on our Wednesday morning in downtown Tulsaburg. We're introducing you to your August the 12th. Coming up, here's Tucker Wetmore on our Wednesday.

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1: That's Sasha Tilsonberg's New Country 107.3. Hey, good morning, and welcome to a brand new day. You made it. Hey, it's Chris on your Wednesday, August the 12th. Welcome. We're halfway through our week. Welcome. Today is Middle Child Day. It's also Julianne Frye's Day, Vinyl Record Day. And let's head to the calendar for our August the 12th. On this date, 1851, Isaac Singer was given a patent for his invention, the sewing machine. The patent for the accordion issued to Anthony Fass on this date, 1856. August 12th, 1865, Dr. Joseph Lister became the first surgeon to use disinfectant during surgery. Thomas Edison introduced the Edison phone, which allowed you to record sound. August the 12th, 1877. And on this date, 1992, Canada, Mexico, and the U.S. announced completion of negotiations for the North American Free Trade Agreement, which is called NAFTA. Those were the good old days, weren't they? Celebrity birthdays today. Oscar winner Casey Affleck is 51 today. Mark Knopfler of Dire Straits is 77. George Hamilton is 87 today. Sir Mix-a-Lot is 63 today. Underway on this Wednesday, August the 12th. Good morning and welcome.

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1: Good morning, I'm Jeremy Hall. Time for What's Good in Tillsonburg, where we catch up with local newsmakers and people doing interesting things in the community. A longtime local tradition is back this weekend as the 172nd Tillsonburg Fair takes over Memorial Park from Friday through Sunday. Chairperson Rosemary Dean, who's been involved in the fair for more than 20 years, says there's plenty for visitors to see and do.
2: So this year we have a lot happening. So we have our normal educational animal displays for people to come and feed the animals. We have a little tyke zone for children that can't go on the rides because they're too young. So we set that up. Batman and the Batmobile's coming. On Sunday, Lightning McQueen will be joining Batman.
1: 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You can hear more right now at oxfordtoday.ca. 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
15: Mainly cloudy and humid today. A chance of showers and a risk of an afternoon thunderstorm. The high 26, feeling like 34. A chance of showers this evening, risk of a thunderstorm, and down to 14. Tomorrow, sunny. The high 26, feeling like 31. And for Friday, a mix of sun and cloud, just a slight chance of showers, the high 25 degrees. Today's UV index is 7 or high. 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

It is your Wednesday morning on Tilsonburg's New Country 107.3. Welcome back. As mentioned, it is Middle Child Day today, so where a person falls in their family order can have a huge effect on their personality and the role in your relationship, says Mary Wallace, author of Birth Order Blues. So she's talking about men here. So if you're a firstborn guy, bravo, you scored a dependable, consensuous, and caring guy, one you can rely on for logistical advice and support. But beware, if you don't speak up, this confident cutie can become a control freak. A middle child, no doubt, your dude has a way of getting along with anyone thanks to his loyal, social, and sensitive nature. He's also really a

snooze button. But you're here, and so are we. Wake the fun up with Chris Soares on Tilsonburg's New Country 107.3.

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1: Mainly cloudy and humid, some showers possible. Good morning, I'm Lisa Brandt. Your pinpoint weather details are coming up. Woodingford Lodge will receive more than $1 million from the province after being selected as one of three Ontario long-term care homes for community access to long-term care funding. A report shows residents are requiring more complex care and recruitment continues for registered nurse practitioners. Occupancy is about 99% with more than 1,000 people on a waiting list. The funding expands adult day program services 7 days a week, including physiotherapy, personal care, and caregiver supports. The covered walkway on Library Lane in Tillsonburg could soon be coming down. The town has issued a request for proposals for the decommissioning of the walkway, along with improvements to stormwater management in the area. Contractors have until September 1st to submit bids. The town has posted the project details through its online bidding system. Things could get a little wild at the Elmer Fair this weekend. Randy Lohr, president of the Elmer and East Elgin Agricultural Society, tells Oxford Today the Demolition Derby returns Saturday night.
2: Our Demolition Derby is huge. It normally brings in a big crowd. And this year on the Saturday night, we have the mini school buses again.
1: Organizers expect up to 12 buses to rumble things up. The 178th Elmer Fair goes from Friday till Sunday. In sports, the Blue Jays beat the Red Sox again, this time 5-3. The Tigers defeated Cleveland 6-4. Blue Jays righty Treya Savage underwent surgery for a left meniscus injury, but the team isn't ruling him out for the rest of the season. And the Vancouver Canucks have signed Czech forward Adam Novotny to a 3-year entry-level contract. No subscriptions, no nonsense. 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
1: Mainly cloudy and humid today. A chance of showers and a risk of an afternoon thunderstorm. The high 26, feeling like 34. A chance of showers this evening, risk of a thunderstorm, and down to 14. Tomorrow, sunny. The high 26, feeling like 31. And for Friday, a mix of sun and cloud, just a slight chance of showers, the high 25 degrees. Today's UV index is 7 or high. Tillsonburg's New Country UV report is brought to you by South Coast Awning, leading provider of shade in southwestern Ontario.
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Abby Silverado, Bailey Zimmerman, Tilsonburg's New Country 107.3. Welcome to hour number two of our Wednesday together. Don't forget our shout outs coming up in about 30 minutes time. Make sure you get them in right now. Text 866-85-BOOTS. You want to remember that number as well for our Tilsonburg Fair giveaway that we're doing later, later this hour. Also, you can get your shout outs in to email us at celebrated@nbcmedia.ca or click the community tab at oxfordtoday.ca. Here's some things you might want to chat about around the water cooler today. Spotify has added a feature that allows users to skip through some podcast ads, which could cause problems in the revenue department. Amy Poehler's new comedy series, Dig, in which she co-stars with Hugh Laurie, debuts on Peacock November the 23rd. It's about archaeologists. Nancy Wilson says that the recording part of a new Heart album is complete. Now to mix and finalize. It's been 10 years since their last one. Back in May, a UK radio station aired three pre-recorded statements mistakenly announcing that King Charles had passed away. The cause? Someone at the controls saw the files and wondered what they said, hit play, and out over the airwaves it went. A 27-year-old man is in police custody after allegedly breaking into Kim Kardashian's $60 million mansion in Los Angeles' Hidden Hills area and taking her car for a joyride. Mistaken identity in Portugal. The rumor was that soccer legend Cristiano Ronaldo was getting married last weekend in his hometown of Funchal on the Portuguese island of Madeira. Hundreds of fans gathered outside the church as the wedding bells rang and they found out it wasn't his wedding, just another couple. Cristiano has been engaged for a year, but that was not his big day. And for you fans of former President Barack Obama, he's going to host a limited run podcast featuring conversations with guests about the six books that most shaped his worldview. It debuts September the 24th. It is our Wednesday morning. Coming up, your morning motivation. Here's Nicole Swindell, Lainey Wilson, Never Say Never on New Country.

Neil Towns on our Wednesday on Tilsonburg's New Country 107.3. A cloudy skies, could see some showers or a thunderstorm today. Really hope you're off to an awesome start. Thanks for joining me. It is Chris with you. And there are days when loneliness can creep in, right? Even when you're surrounded by people, you can have a busy workplace, plenty of conversations, and people who depend on you, yet still wonder if anyone truly notices the effort you put in. Sometimes professionally, sometimes personally, we can feel underappreciated, and that feeling can hurt. But your value is not determined by how often someone recognizes it. The work you do matters. The kindness you show matters. The way you continue showing up, even when you don't feel appreciated, matters. And when loneliness arrives, don't let it convince you that you're alone in the world. Reach out, talk to someone, take a walk, put yourself in places where connections can happen. Sometimes the people who appreciate us have not entered our lives yet. Don't allow today's loneliness to become tomorrow's belief that you are not worthy of being valued. You are worth knowing, worth appreciating, and worth making an effort for. Keep showing up because your best connections and most rewarding moments may still be ahead. And that is your morning motivation for your Wednesday. We will talk Tilsonburg Fair coming up next. Here's Zach Top on

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1: Good morning, I'm Kennedy Freeman, and here's what's coming up over the next 48 hours. It's everything you need to know. 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Today offers something for just about everyone. The Norwich Library is welcoming Overeaters Anonymous for anyone seeking support in a judgment-free environment. Teens can unleash their creativity during the weekly craft program at the Ingersoll Library, while those looking to get moving can head to the Tillsonburg Community Center for evening Pilates class that's designed for all fitness levels. Thursday brings about an annual fundraiser as Miracle Treat Day returns to Dairy Queen. Every Blizzard treat purchase helps support children's health care through Children's Miracle Network. Families can also stop by the Norwich Library for Discovery Cove, featuring stories and hands-on activities, while golfers will hit the links in support of the Alexandra Hospital Foundation during the annual GMCC CAMI Charity Tournament. In local sports, the Lennon Majors host the Chatham-Kent Barnstormers tonight, while the Brantford Red Sox visit the Kitchener Panthers. First pitch for both games is 7:05. Don't forget that you can submit and read more of these events at OxfordToday.ca. From the newsroom, I'm Kennedy Freeman.
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0: 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Pinpoint weather.
12: Mainly cloudy and humid today. A chance of showers and a risk of an afternoon thunderstorm. The high 26, feeling like 34. A chance of showers this evening, risk of a thunderstorm, and down to 14. Tomorrow, sunny. The high 26, feeling like 31. And for Friday, a mix of sun and cloud, just a slight chance of showers, the high 25 degrees. Today's UV index is 7 or high. 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

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Shaboozy there. Welcome to your Wednesday. Hope you're off to a great start today. And coming up, our shout outs for our Wednesday. Get them in right now. Text 866-85-BOOTS. 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As we know, the 2026 version of the Tilsonburg Fair running this Friday through until Sunday. I think we're going to get Rosemary on the show tomorrow. I think she's coming in tomorrow, the chairperson of the fair, to talk more about what's going on this weekend. We also have a post on our social media of things like admission prices, all the amenities at what's going on at the fair, so you can check out our social media page as well. But I also want to give my second set of family passes away this morning. Matt won yesterday. Congratulations to Matt and his family. They picked up the tickets yesterday. So I have family passes here. They include a family entry of two adults, two kids, and two ride all day passes up for grabs. All you have to do is, and Matt said yesterday, by the way, one of his favorite events was the Demolition Derby. So in Matt's honor this morning, text the word Derby to 866-85-BOOTS right now. You're texting the word Derby, D-E-R-B-Y, to 866-85-BOOTS. If it's spelt wrong, you're not qualified. It's that simple. It's five letters, people. Spell Derby, text it in, 866-85-BOOTS, and you'll qualify for the draw this morning. We'll give away the family pass coming up in our 8 o'clock hour. Your shout-outs for our Wednesday are next. Love.

Kelly Roll, hands up. Tilsonburg's new country 107.3. Thank you for joining me today. Hope you're off to an awesome start. Time now for our shout-outs. Don't forget, also, you can text right now the word Derby to 866-85-BOOTS. The word Derby, and I'll qualify you to win a family pass to this weekend's Tilsonburg Fair. We'll give it out of the way in hour number three next hour. So let's do our shout-outs for our Wednesday. You can get them in. Give us a day in advance. So if your shout-out to whatever it may be is for a Friday, get them to us on Thursday. You can text them into 866-85-BOOTS. 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Or you can give me a call, 519-433-6107, and hit 8, and you can talk to me, and I'll take your shout-out down. All right, we start with a belated 10th birthday to Jackson Weston yesterday. Love Mom and your family and your dad. Hope you had a great day yesterday, Jackson. Happy birthday today to Dylan, from Grandma, Mom, Jack, Davin, Natasha, Cam, Aunt Tanya, Aunt Deborah, Uncle Mark, Aunt April, and Noah. Hope you have a great day today, Dylan. Happy birthday today to Ben McMurtry. Former employee here with us here at NBC. I'm glad he's doing well, for sure. Happy 26th birthday to Rachel Beck from all the girls from Garrison today. Have a great day, Rachel. Happy 11th birthday today to Drew. Love a dad, mom, Ryder, and Harley. Happy 13th birthday to Philip from mom, dad, Charlie, and Henry. We love you loads and excited for what another year brings. Happy birthday, Grams, from Stacy, Curtis, Appen, and Easton, Ashley, Adams, Scarlett, Cohen, McKinley, and from husband Jim. Happy birthday to Lydia Gould today. You can be gorgeous at 30, charming at 40, and irresistible for the rest of your life. Welcome to the 40 Club. Happy birthday. I love that. From Jason, Greggy, Shadow, Sasha, Molly, JD, Mom, and Dad. And everybody celebrating on this August the 12th. Hope you have a great day. Maybe you could take in some naked dining. Would you dine absolutely naked? We'll talk about that coming up next. And speaking of that, perfect segue. Here's Toby Keith. How do you like me now, a new country? Yeah.

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1: Good morning, I'm Jeremy Hall. Time for What's Good in Tillsonburg, where we catch up with local newsmakers and people doing interesting things in the community. 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Chairperson Rosemary Dean, who's been involved with the fair for more than 20 years, says there's plenty to see and do.
2: We have the Demolition Derby this year. 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
5: Mainly cloudy and humid today. A chance of showers and a risk of an afternoon thunderstorm. The high 26, feeling like 34. A chance of showers this evening, risk of a thunderstorm, and down to 14. Tomorrow, sunny. The high 26, feeling like 31. And for Friday, a mix of sun and cloud, just a slight chance of showers, the high 25 degrees. Today's UV index is 7 or high. 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

James Merkerman, somebody I know on our Wednesday, Tulsa Breaks New Country 107.3. We have Lisa standing by with local news, sports, and weather coming up at 8 o'clock. If you had the opportunity, would you go out to dinner and dine absolutely naked? No clothes on. Nothing. Just naked. Well, if you are in the area potentially of Hollywood, Florida, you could do just that. The Class Soiree Steakhouse in Hollywood, Florida has started a monthly nude dining experience where guests can choose to dine nude while enjoying a five-course steakhouse meal and champagne toast. Robes are provided for comfort. Local officials have said the dinners are legal because restaurant staff remain clothed while patrons may choose whether to undress. $300 for couples, $150 for women, $250 for men. Would you dine absolutely naked? Watch that steak knife, please.

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Wake the fun up with Chris Soares on Tilsonburg's New Country 107.3.

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1: Mainly cloudy and humid today with a chance of showers and an afternoon thunderstorm. Good morning, I'm Lisa Brandt. Your pinpoint weather details are coming up. Tillsonburg is looking for a contractor to remove the covered walkway on Library Lane and make improvements to stormwater management in the area. Bids are due September 1st. The town says the project is part of planned improvements to the area around Library Lane. Oxford County Library wants approval to move the Mount Elgin Library branch into the township's new Mount Elgin Community Hub. This proposal comes as Mount Elgin's growing population increases demand for library services, programming, technology access, and community space. The new location would provide a modern library alongside municipal and child care services. The facility would also feature a barrier-free design, improving accessibility for seniors, people with disabilities, and families with young children. County Council is expected to consider that proposal today. Fair season is getting underway and the Elmer Fair is back for its 178th year this weekend. Randy Lohr, president of the Elmer and East Elgin Agricultural Society, says there's something happening across the fairgrounds for just about everyone.
2: Lots of rides, games, entertainment all over the whole grounds. Home craft buildings, free pony rides, all the carnival foods you can think of pretty much we have.
1: New at the fair this year, an antique tractor and farm machinery show. While agricultural competitions and 4-H events continue the fair's long-running traditions. In sports, the Blue Jays beat the Red Sox 5-3. The Tigers defeated Cleveland 6-4. Blue Jays right-hander Treya Savage underwent surgery for a left meniscus injury, but the team isn't ruling him out for the rest of the season. The 23-year-old rookie was placed on a 15-day injured list August 5th. And in hockey, the Vancouver Canucks have signed forward Adam Novotny to a 3-year entry-level contract. The Canucks selected the Czech forward 24th overall with their second first-round pick at the 2026 NHL Draft. No subscriptions, no nonsense. 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
0: 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Pinpoint weather.
1: Mainly cloudy and humid today. A chance of showers and a risk of an afternoon thunderstorm. The high 26, feeling like 34. A chance of showers this evening, risk of a thunderstorm, and down to 14. Tomorrow, sunny. The high 26, feeling like 31. And for Friday, a mix of sun and cloud, just a slight chance of showers, the high 25 degrees. Today's UV index is 7 or high. Tillsonburg's New Country UV Report is brought to you by South Coast Awning, leading provider of shade in southwestern Ontario.
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Gabby Barrett opening up hour number three here at Tulsa Breaks New Country 107.3. Good morning. It's Chris with you. Hope you off to an amazing start. And don't forget, summer is for radio. Barbecues, Blue Jays, baseball tickets, and cash. The Blue Jays still in a playoff hunt. Two straight wins over Boston, including a 5-3 win last night. Also, $500 in cash. It's all up for grabs. Enter in store now. KTB Construction, a trusted name in contracting for over 15 years. If you come into our studios, you'll see the KTB Construction sign for Summer Is for Radio. Scan the QR code and you are entered into the draw. Let's check out our community calendar. Overeaters Anonymous are meeting this afternoon, 1:30 until 2:30 at the Norwich Library. The group is a fellowship of individuals who, through shared experience, strength, and hope, are recovering from compulsive overeating. Also, you can drop into the Ingersoll's Branch's teen area at the Ingersoll Library this afternoon, 2 until 3:30, to take part in a new craft each week throughout this summer. Open the teens entering grades 7 through to grade 12. Also, some local sports tonight. Canadian Baseball League, the Brantford Red Sox travel to Kitchener to play the Panthers. Chatham-Kent Barnstormers are at Labatt Park in London to take on the Majors. First pitch in both games just after 7 o'clock, 7:05. All those events plus all of our other events available to you on our community calendar at oxfordtoday.ca. Coming up here on our Wednesday show, we're going to talk about a dead-end sign that you can't imagine was placed in where I'm going to tell you. That's all coming up. Here's Morgan Wallen, Don't We, on our Wednesday.

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1: Dallas Smith, good time goes on our Wednesday on Tilsonburg's New Country 107.3. A cloudy sky, some showers in the forecast for today. Right now, about 17 degrees in downtown at Tilsonburg. And a town council in the United Kingdom is apologizing for a dead end cemetery sign. That's right. Dorset Council has issued an apology after placing a temporary dead end sign directly beside Cemetery Road in Wimborne. The unfortunate placement quickly raised eyebrows and sparked widespread mockery among locals on social media. Officials clarified that the sign was installed with good intentions to stop motorists from using nearby blind lane as a shortcut during ongoing road closures. However, it's positioning right next to the cemetery, the resting place for 44 fallen war heroes, led to criticism over lack of sensitivity. Of course, there's a, it looked like it optically a very much so lack of sensitivity, but kind of funny in its own right. Coming up next, we're going to give away family pass to the Tilsonburg Fair. Here's Rhyda Green and Change My Mind, a new country. You show

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1: Good morning, I'm Kennedy Freeman, and here's what's coming up over the next 48 hours. It's everything you need to know. Whether you're looking to stay active, get creative, or support a great cause, there's plenty of reasons to get out and about across Oxford County. Today offers something for just about everyone. The Norwich Library is welcoming Overeaters Anonymous for anyone seeking support in a judgment-free environment. Teens can unleash their creativity during the weekly craft program at the Ingersoll Library, while those looking to get moving can head to the Tillsonburg Community Center for evening Pilates class that's designed for all fitness levels. Thursday brings about an annual fundraiser as Miracle Treat Day returns to Dairy Queen. Every Blizzard treat purchase helps support children's health care through Children's Miracle Network. 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In local sports, the Linden Majors host the Chatham-Kent Barnstormers tonight, while the Brantford Red Sox visit the Kitchener Panthers. First pitch for both games is 7:05. Don't forget that you can submit and read more of these events at oxfordtoday.ca. From the newsroom, I'm Kennedy Freeman.
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13: Mainly cloudy and humid today. A chance of showers and a risk of an afternoon thunderstorm. The high 26, feeling like 34. A chance of showers this evening, risk of a thunderstorm, and down to 14. Tomorrow, sunny. The high 26, feeling like 31. And for Friday, a mix of sun and cloud, just a slight chance of showers, the high 25 degrees. Today's UV index is 7 or high. Tilsonburg's New Country UV report is brought to you by South Coast Awning, leading provider of shade in southwestern Ontario.
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0: Hello?
1: Hi, good morning. Who am I speaking with?
0: Shauna, how are you?
1: Good, Shauna. Do you know who this is?
0: I think from the fair passes.
1: Yeah, it's Chris at New Country's 107.3. How are you?
0: Yes. Good. Yourself?
1: Good, good. Are you off to a good start on this Wednesday?
0: Well, I hope so. I mean, both of my kids woke up, so, and I was going to let them sleep in until they woke up.
1: I remember those days. I'm not going to age myself, but I remember the days. You texted Derby to me this morning, didn't you?
0: I did.
1: You want to get to the Tilsonburg Fair, put some family passes on the house?
0: Oh, I do.
1: Have you ever been to the Tilsonburg Fair before?
0: Actually, we have not made it there yet.
1: Neither have I. Neither have I.
0: Oh.
1: I'm going to give you a family pass, Shauna. That's good for two adults, two kids, plus two all-ride, all-day passes. How's that sound?
0: That sounds amazing.
1: Thank you for listening to New Country's 107.3, yes. Shauna, and we'll see you down at the Memorial Park this weekend.
0: You betcha. Thank you.

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Let's keep that going. Coming up tomorrow, it is a miracle treat day with the Tilsonburg Dairy Queen, 51 Simcoe Street, once again taking part in this annual fundraiser to help out with Children's Hospital in London. On that day tomorrow, 100% of the net proceeds from every Blizzard treat sold will support children's health care through the Children's Miracle Network. Happening at tomorrow, Tilsonburg Dairy Queen, 51 Simcoe Street is participating, so make sure you stop on by and purchase a Blizzard treat for Miracle Treat Day. Here's Lainey Wilson, John Mayer on our Wednesday, phone, keys, wallet on New Country.

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1: Good morning, I'm Jeremy Hall. Time for What's Good in Tillsonburg, where we catch up with local newsmakers and people doing interesting things in the community. A longtime local tradition is back this weekend as the 172nd Tillsonburg Fair takes over Memorial Park from Friday through Sunday. Chairperson Rosemary Dean, who's been involved in the fair for more than 20 years, says there's plenty for visitors to see and do.
2: So this year we have a lot happening. So we have our normal educational animal displays for people to come and feed the animals. We have a little tyke zone for children that can't go on the rides because they're too young. So we set that up. Batman and the Batmobile's coming. On Sunday, Lightning McQueen will be joining Batman.
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12: Mainly cloudy and humid today. A chance of showers and a risk of an afternoon thunderstorm. The high 26, feeling like 34. A chance of showers this evening, risk of a thunderstorm, and down to 14. Tomorrow, sunny. The high 26, feeling like 31. And for Friday, a mix of sun and cloud, just a slight chance of showers, the high 25 degrees. Today's UV index is 7 or high. 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Scott Mueller.
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0: Nothing. Stephen Lee Olson on New Country's 107.3. Be ready today. At some point, you might be floating for about 7 seconds. So this is pretty interesting. The day is here. A secret NASA document named Project Anchor. Have you heard of that before? It was leaked back 2 years ago in 2024. Started a rumor that on August the 12th, 2026, which is today, the Earth would lose gravity for 7 seconds. Okay, so just so you know, Earth's gravity comes from Earth's mass. It cannot simply switch off for 7 seconds. NASA has explicitly stated that Earth will not lose gravity today at all. And the rumor appears to have spread through social media. Of course it did, claiming a leaked document called Project Anchor. But fact checkers found no credible evidence that such a document exists. So I think we're safe for today. But thanks again to social media for that announcement. Here's a new one from Cody Johnson's Horseback on New Country.
1: He's a ranch hand in a pinch, man. Hotter than the red on the cattle brand. Cause she's a gold digger with a quick trigger. A cast iron skillet swinging lid flipper.

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1: Well, for the most part today, cloudy skies, could see some showers, maybe a thunderstorm or two. A high of 26 degrees, humidex around 34, a high UV index of 7. Partly cloudy tonight, more rain in the forecast, potentially with a risk of a thunderstorm, a low of 14. For tomorrow, sunshine, 26 degrees. For Friday, sunshine and cloud, a high of 25. Right now, 17 degrees in downtown Tillsonburg on our Wednesday.

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New Country's 107.3. Here's your Facebook post of the day. If you hold the bottom of your foot up to your ear, you can hear the sound of your hip dislocating. Good morning.

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workday doesn't stop. 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

liking that song. Evan Burson, Southside. A sober 9 o'clock workday kickoff on our Wednesday for you fans of former President Barack Obama. He'll host a limited run podcast featuring conversations with guests about the six books that most shaped his worldview. It debuts September the 24th. A little Blake Shelton all about tonight. Tulsa Breaks New Country 107.3. No!

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Pretty big mistake across the pond back in May. A UK radio station aired three pre-recorded statements mistakenly announcing that King Charles was dead. The cause? Someone at the controls saw the files and wondered what they said. Hit play, and out over the airwaves it went. Oops.

Josh LaFlash, Life is a Highway, and if your life is taking you on a highway this morning, get there nice and safe on this Wednesday. That's going to do it for our time together. Thank you so much for joining me. I appreciate it. Congratulations again to Shauna, winner of some Tilsonburg Fair family passes today. And tomorrow we'll get Rosemary on the show. She's the chairperson of the fair. We'll hear about all that's going on starting at Friday, running through until Sunday. I'll leave you with some Luke Combs on this Wednesday. Back in the saddle. Have a great day. We'll chat tomorrow. Cheers.

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The Elmer Police are warning people of a rental scam using stolen property photos. 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
3: Showers, risk of a thunderstorm. Today's high is 26, 34 with the humidex. Tonight, showers with thunderstorms again, 14 the overnight low. Sunshine tomorrow, 26 the high, 31 with the humidex, and then a sun cloud mix, and 25 on Friday.

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your country at work. It's Dave Devine. Got a chuckle out of this story this morning. A man broke into Kim Kardashian's $60 million mansion in Los Angeles. That's heavily fortified, by the way, and has a staff of 100. Somehow walked onto her property and stole her car and took it for a joyride. With that kind of money, you'd think you'd be able to prevent your car from getting ripped off, right? It's Dasha, New Country at Work. Dave.

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at work. It's Dave Devine. 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Check our whiteboard now. New country.

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0: New country at work. It's state of mind. Over a third of people on a survey said they've never used this feature on their car, which I find weird because the answer is a car horn. I use mine more than once a day, to be honest. I couldn't live without my car horn. Sometimes I could be a little horn heavy. 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
0: 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Pinpoint weather.
10: Showers, risk of a thunderstorm. Today's high is 26, 34 with the humidex. Tonight, showers with thunderstorms again, 14 the overnight low. Sunshine tomorrow, 26 the high, 31 with the humidex. And then a sun cloud mix and 25 on Friday.

New country and work at State Divine. Today is National Vinyl Record Day. I know a couple of people that actually collect vinyl records. It's cool that they got this collection, but they actually listen to them on a regular basis. See, I can't listen to records anymore. The scratching, the pops, and stuff like that just drives me crazy. I like a nice, clean, digital sound in my AirPods, if you will. Stella Lefty now with Boston, new country at work. On a train.

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It's Dave Devine, enter to win our Summers for Radio prize pack. You can win a brand new barbecue, some baseball tickets, go see the Jays play, and $500 cash. You can enter now at the Chip Ship, home of the original dill pickle fries. We're making the draw, by the way, August the 24th. Deadline enters August 22nd. CRZY from Dallas Smith.

country at work. State of mind. If you haven't seen the Shibusi photobomb yet, you should find it. It's on YouTube. Imagine being a newly married couple. You're having your wedding photos taken in a beautiful meadow in front of a creek, and all of a sudden behind you, Shibusi floats by in the creek on an inner tube. It's a true story. 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Girl.

0: 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That's right. We'll be popping up at festivals and events all over town like that one cousin who never RSVPs but always shows up anyways. We're rolling in, blasting the tunes, and sometimes broadcasting live because subtlety is overrated. Loud, local, and way too much fun for anyone to stop us. 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

You know, contrary to work, State Divine, 32% of people on a survey said, in an emergency situation, they could probably manage to do this. I myself, I don't think I would even attempt to try and do it. I'll tell you what the answer is coming up in about 15 minutes. Morgan Wallen now, New Country at

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1: Cloud, chance of showers, risk of an afternoon thunderstorm. Good afternoon, I'm John Biggs. Your pinpoint weather details are coming up. Here's what's happening in Oxford County and area. Don't forget you have until the end of today to check, update, or add your name to the voters list online. The town of Tillsonburg is reminding residents to take a few minutes to make sure your information is correct ahead of the upcoming municipal election. You can use the Elections Ontario online tool to check your information and to make changes. 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After today, any changes to the voters list will need to be made directly with the election staff at the municipal office. Residents are encouraged to check their information now to make sure they're ready to vote. Oxford County Library is seeking approval to enter an agreement with Southwest Oxford Township to move the Mount Elgin Library branch into the township's new Mount Elgin Community Hub. The proposal comes as Mount Elgin's growing population increases demand for library services, programming, technology access, and community space. The new location would provide a modern library alongside municipal and child care services, strengthening community connections and access to public services. The facility would also feature barrier-free design, improving accessibility for seniors, people with disabilities, and families with young children. County Council is expected to consider the proposal today. Oxford County Council will receive an update today on Woodingford Lodge, with its Woodstock, Ingersoll, and Tillsonburg sites reporting strong governance, compliance, and operations. The quarterly report says the resident acuity continues to increase, meaning residents are requiring higher levels of more complex care. Recruitment is ongoing for registered nurse practitioners amid strong competition across the healthcare sector. Occupancy remains near 99%, while the long-term care wait list has grown to just over 1,000 people. Woodingford is also one of three Ontario homes receiving community access to long-term care funding. It will receive $1.07 million to expand its adult day program to 7 days a week. Fair season is getting underway, and the Elmer Fair is back for its 178th year this weekend from August 14th to 16th. Randy Lohr, president of the Elmer and East Elgin Agricultural Society, said there is something happening across the fairgrounds for just about everyone.
2: Lots of rides, games, entertainment all over the whole grounds. Homecraft buildings, free pony rides, all the carnival foods you can think of pretty much we have.
1: New this year is an antique tractor and farm machinery show, while agricultural competitions and 4-H events continue the fair's long-running traditions. Lohr said his favorite part of the fair is simply watching the community come together. In sports, Major League Baseball, the Blue Jays remained in the playoff chase, beating the Red Sox again, this time 5-3. The third game in the four-game series gets underway at the Dome tonight at 7:07. Last season's September call-up, who was a sensation throughout Toronto's run to the World Series, 23-year-old right-hander Treya Savage, unfortunately didn't get through his first full season without injuries. But he had surgery Monday for a left meniscus injury. He is not ruled out for the rest of the season and was placed on the 15-day injured list on August 5th. WNBA, the 10-2 Toronto Tempo will play tonight to avoid a 10-game losing streak when they face the Dallas Wings at College Park Center in Arlington. Cloud, chance of showers, risk of an afternoon thunderstorm. Good afternoon, I'm John Biggs. 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
0: 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Pinpoint weather.
1: Cloud with a chance of showers, risk of an afternoon thunderstorm, a high 26 and a humid X 34 today. Tonight, partly cloudy, chance of evening showers, risk of a thunderstorm, some fog patches near midnight, a low of 14. Tomorrow, sunshine, high 26 and a humid X of 31. Thursday night, cloud, slight chance of showers and a low of 14. And on Friday, mix of sun and clouds, slight chance of showers and a high of 25.
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country at work. It's Dave Devine on a survey. 32% of people said they're pretty confident they could do this in an emergency situation. The answer is land a plane. See, I don't know if I would even try because I think it would make it worse. Honestly, if it was a small, like, propeller plane, I could probably manage. But if it's a 200,000-pound 737, that's a different story, right? Taylor Swift now, I Knew It, I Knew You. New country at work.

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5: Showers brisk of a thunderstorm. Today's high is 26, 34 with the humidex. Tonight, showers with thunderstorms again, 14 the overnight low. Sunshine tomorrow, 26 the high, 31 with the humidex, and then a sun cloud mix, and 25 on Friday.

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It's Dave DeVine. We're making the draw for our Summers for Radio prize pack, which includes a brand new barbecue, the $500 cash, and the Jays tickets. That draw is on August 24th. Deadline to get entered is August 22nd. You can enter now at Sacred Spells, where magic comes alive. It's Cameron Whitcomb, New Country 107.3.

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0: country at work. It's day to find the average person eats about 25 pounds of this every single year. 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I don't think so. 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Cody Johnson now, new country at work.
1: He's a ranch hand in a pinch, man. 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

country at work. 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Old Dominion, new country at work. 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
1: Showers risk of a thunderstorm. Today's high is 26, 34 with the humidex. Tonight, showers with thunderstorms again, 14 the overnight low. Sunshine tomorrow, 26 the high, 31 with the humidex, and then a sun cloud mix, and 25 on Friday.

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country at work. It's Dave Devine. Jelly Roll and Bunny XO's daughter, Bailey Ann DeFord, says if you knew the real reason why her mom and dad broke up, it would rattle your world. But she also says, I ain't talking. It's Jelly Roll now. New song called Hands Up, new country at work.

great work. It's Dave Devine. Everybody's favorite actor, John Hamm, and his wife are expecting a new baby. John Hamm, by the way, is 55 years old. That means when that baby goes to college, he will be 3/4 of a century old. Take that, madman. Scotty McCrary and Hootie and the Blowfish. Now here's Bottle Rockets. New country at work. Every

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Country Afternoons, getting through the work week together. I'm Trinette. Luke Combs has been teasing an announcement coming August the 13th. Lots of people saying it might be another run of stadium shows. Here he is with Be By You on New Country Afternoons.

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0: Country Afternoons. Riley Green, think as you drunk. Dean Brody getting set for the Hometown Heroes tour with the Reklaws. And his newest album is actually something brand new for Dean Brody under his own label, Scurvy Dog Records. Here he is with Right Round Here, New Country Afternoons.
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8: Cloud with a chance of showers, risk of an afternoon thunderstorm, a high 26 and a humid X34 today. Tonight, partly cloudy, chance of evening showers, risk of a thunderstorm, some fog patches near midnight, a low of 14. Tomorrow, sunshine, high 26 and a humid X31. Thursday night, cloud, slight chance of showers and a low of 14. And on Friday, mix of sun and clouds, slight chance of showers and a high of 25.

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Country Afternoons, Taylor Swift, I Knew It, I Knew You. I'm Trinette, and I almost don't know what to do with myself. My daughter's been away this week at her grandparents a couple hours away, so my husband and I have had the house to ourselves with the exception of the dog. It's a little strange. Awfully quiet, too. Here's High Valley Fools, New Country Afternoons.

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0: 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Pinpoint weather.
12: Cloud with a chance of showers, risk of an afternoon thunderstorm, a high 26 and a humid X 34 today. Tonight, partly cloudy, chance of evening showers, risk of a thunderstorm, some fog patches near midnight, a low of 14. Tomorrow, sunshine, high 26 and a humid X of 31. Thursday night, cloud, slight chance of showers and a low of 14. And on Friday, mix of sun and clouds, slight chance of showers and a high of 25.

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Are you ready? Trinette's Trivia. Here's your question. 1 out of 9 people say they have stopped doing this to save electricity. What's your guess? Text it in to me this afternoon at 866-85-BOOTS. 1 out of 9 people say they've stopped doing this to save electricity. 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

New Country Afternoons, Confederate Railroad Trashy Women. This isn't the first collaboration for Co Wetzel and Ella Langley. They, in fact, appeared together on the song That's Why We Fight in 2023 on Ella's Excuse the Mess. Here they are with Jaded, New Country Afternoons.

0: strike first. New music is ours. 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

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Time to play Trinette's Trivia. Well, actually, we've been playing for the past few minutes. It's time to reveal the answer for Trinette's Trivia. Sometimes you just go into autopilot, you know? Okay, the question. 1 out of 9 people say they've stopped doing this to save electricity. What do you think the answer is? Well, it happens to be blow drying their hair. 1 out of 9 people have stopped blow drying their hair to save electricity. I don't really blow dry my hair, but it's not about saving electricity. It's just the fact that it's too time consuming. I got a lot of hair, but it's naturally curly too. So I usually just let it air dry and carry on. Kenny Chesney, New Country 107.3.

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1: Cloud tonight with a chance of evening showers and possible severe thunderstorms. Good afternoon. I'm John Biggs. Your pinpoint weather details are coming up. Here's what's happening in Oxford County and area. If you're planning to vote in this fall's municipal election, today is the last day to check your information on the voters list online. The town of Tillsonburg is reminding residents to make sure their name, address, and other information is correct, or to add their name if it's missing. You can check or update your information through the Elections Ontario online voter registration tool at registertovoteon.ca. After today, any changes will have to be made directly through election staff at the municipal office. It only takes a few minutes now, and it could save you some time when it's time to vote. The Mount Elgin Library could soon have a new home. Oxford County Council is expected to consider a proposal today to move the library branch into Southwest Oxford Township's new Mount Elgin Community Hub. The move would put library services, municipal programs, and childcare under one roof, with more space for programming, technology access, and community activities. The new facility is also designed to be fully accessible, making it easier for seniors, people with disabilities, and families with young children to use. The proposal comes as Mount Elgin's growing population creates greater demand for library and community services. Woodingford Lodge continues to operate at close to full capacity, with occupancy near 99% and more than 1,000 people now on the long-term care waitlist. Oxford County Council would receive an update today on the lodge's Woodstock, Ingersoll, and Tillsonburg locations. The quarterly report says residents are required increasingly complex levels of care, while the lodge continues to compete for registered nurse practitioners in a tight healthcare job market. There is some good news. Though Woodingford is one of three Ontario homes receiving community access to long-term care funding, including $1.07 million to expand its adult day program to 7 days a week. Fair season is getting underway, and one of the region's longtime traditions returns this weekend. The Elmer Fair celebrates its 178th year from Friday through Sunday, with agricultural competitions, 4-H events, and plenty happening around the fairgrounds. A new attraction this year is an antique tractor and farm machinery show. And while there are plenty of activities to see and do, Elmer and East Elgin Agricultural Society President Randy Lohr says the fair is really about something a little bigger.
2: Lots of rides, games, entertainment all over the whole grounds. Home craft, buildings, free pony rides, all the carnival foods you can think of pretty much we have.
1: The Elmer Fair runs August 14th through 16th. In sports, the third game in the 4-game Blue Jays-Red Sox series gets underway at the Dome tonight at 7:07. Last season's September pitching call-up, who was a sensation throughout Toronto's run to the World Series, 23-year-old right-hander Treya Savage, unfortunately didn't get through his first full season without injuries. But he had surgery Monday for a left meniscus injury. He's not ruled out for the rest of the season and was placed on the 15-day injured list on August 5th. In the WNBA, the 10-22 Toronto Tempo will play tonight to avoid a 10-game losing streak when they face the Dallas Wings at College Park Center in Arlington. And in the Canadian Baseball League, the Brantford Red Sox travel to Kitchener to play the Panthers, and the Chatham-Kent Barnstormers are at Labatt Park to take on the London Majors. First pitch in both games tonight is set for 7:05 p.m. No subscriptions, no nonsense. 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
0: 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Pinpoint Weather.
1: Cloud tonight with a chance of evening showers and possible severe thunderstorms. Fog patches near midnight with a low of 14 expected. Tomorrow, sunshine, a high 26 and a humidex of 31. Thursday night, cloudy periods, slight chance of showers and a low of 14. And on Friday, a mix of sun and clouds, slight chance of showers and a high of

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9: Cloud tonight with a chance of evening showers and possible severe thunderstorms. Fog patches near midnight with a low of 14 expected. Tomorrow, sunshine, a high 26 and a humidex of 31. Thursday night, cloudy periods, slight chance of showers and a low of 14. And on Friday, a mix of sun and clouds, slight chance of showers and a high of 25.

Country Afternoons, Jason Aldean, Don't Tell On Me, currently on a Songs About Us tour, making a stop in September in Hamilton. And he's reached some multi-platinum milestones. My Kind of Party reached 6 times platinum, and then songs like Flyover States, Amarillo Sky, and Hicktown, more multi-platinum upgrades for that one. I'm sure you'll hear them all live on his tour. Check out his website for all the details. A country throwback from Tim McGraw after Shaboozey's Cowgirl on New Country Afternoons. Girl.

You catch Ray Afternoons, Tim McGraw, something like that. I'm Trinette. Luke Combs has something up his sleeve. He's teasing an announcement for tomorrow. Some speculating it has to do with tour dates. I guess we'll find out. Here he is with Rethink Some Things on New Country Afternoons.

Country Afternoons, Megan Patrick, safe place to break. She's still actively writing and recording music from home. She did end up canceling the remainder of her 2026 tour in May. That was to prioritize her health and pregnancy. And she's been sharing along the way, too, which has been nice. Here's Jelly Roll, Hands Up, New Country Afternoons.

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0: 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From the 80s through the 90s and straight into the 2000s, Sunday Morning Backtracks brings it all home.
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1: Cloud tonight with a chance of evening showers and possible severe thunderstorms. Good afternoon. I'm John Biggs. Your pinpoint weather details are coming up. Here's what's happening in Oxford County and area. Don't forget you have until the end of today to check, update, or add your name to the voters list online. The town of Tillsonburg is reminding residents to take a few minutes to make sure their information is correct ahead of the upcoming municipal election. You can use the Elections Ontario online tool to check your information or to make changes. 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After today, any changes to the voters list will need to be made directly with election staff at the municipal office. Residents are encouraged to check their information now to make sure they're ready to vote. Woodingford Lodge will receive a $1.07 million provincial investment after being selected as one of three Ontario long-term care homes for community access to long-term care funding. Oxford County Council receives the quarterly report today. It says Woodstock, Ingersoll, and Tillsonburg locations continue showing strong governance, compliance, and operations while focusing on resident outcomes, safety, and experience. Resident acuity is rising, requiring more complex care, and recruitment continues for registered nurse practitioners. Occupancy is about 99%, with more than 1,000 people waiting. Funding expands adult day program services 7 days weekly, including physiotherapy, bathing, personal foot and hair care, wellness education, and caregiver supports. Oxford County Council is expected to consider a proposal today that would see the Mount Elgin Library Branch move into the Southwest Oxford Township's new community hub. Oxford County Library is seeking approval to enter an agreement with the township for the relocation. The move would respond to Mount Elgin's growing population and increasing demand for library services, programs, technology access, and community space. The proposed modern facility would operate alongside municipal and child care services, improving community connections and access to public services. Barrier-free design would also improve accessibility for seniors, people with disabilities, and families with young children. Things could get a little wild at the Elmer Fair this weekend. Randy Lohr, president of the Elmer and East Elgin Agricultural Society, told Oxford Today the Demolition Derby returned Saturday night.
2: The Demolition Derby is huge. It normally brings in a big crowd. And this year on the Saturday night, we have the many school buses again.
1: Organizers expect between 9 and 12 buses to rumble things up. After nearly 100 years of history, the Elmer Fair continues this weekend, August 14th to 16th, mixing agricultural tradition with entertainment, food, and a strong sense of community. In sports in the WNBA, Toronto Temple will try to avoid a 10-game losing streak tonight when they face the Dallas Wings at College Park Center in Arlington. The third game in the four-game series between the Blue Jays and the Red Sox gets underway at the Dome tonight at 7:07. Kaz Okamoto will DH tonight. Jose Soriano gets the start. And in the Canadian Baseball League, the Brantford Red Sox travel to Kitchener to play the Panthers, and the Chatham-Kent Barnstormers are at Labatt Park to take on the London Majors. First pitch in both games tonight set for 7:05 p.m. No subscriptions, no nonsense. 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
0: 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Pinpoint weather.
1: Cloud tonight with a chance of evening showers and the risk of a thunderstorm. Fog patches near midnight and a low of 15. Tomorrow, sunshine becoming a mix of sun and cloud by late morning, a high 27, Humidex of 31. Thursday night, a few clouds with a low 13. And on Friday, a mix of sun and cloud, slight chance of showers and a high 27.
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In fact, a tornado was confirmed in Woodstock over the weekend. 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
12: Cloud tonight with a chance of evening showers and the risk of a thunderstorm. Fog patches near midnight and a low of 15. Tomorrow, sunshine becoming a mix of sun and cloud by late morning, a high 27, humidex of 31. Thursday night, a few clouds with a low 13. And on Friday, a mix of sun and cloud, slight chance of showers.

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1: New Catch 3 Afternoons. Blake Shelton and Gwen Stefani have recently been surprising fans. Gwen's been coming on stage at some of Blake's shows. They've been doing a country-infused rendition of her hit Don't Speak during his concert. Here he is with Texas New Country Afternoons.

Country Afternoons. Randy Houser recently released the single Back in the Bottle as a preview of some new music, too, and shared deluxe versions of tracks featuring Cody Johnson on Cancel and Miranda Lambert on Still That Cowboy. Lainey Wilson, John Mayer, Phone Keys Wallet, New Country Afternoons.

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Country Afternoons, Dallas Smith, Good Time Goes. I'm Trinette. Go and see him. He's performing at the CNE in Toronto coming up on August the 31st. Here's Taylor Swift, I Knew It, I Knew You on New Country Afternoons.

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1: Cloud tonight with a chance of evening showers and possible severe thunderstorms. Good afternoon. I'm John Biggs. Your pinpoint weather details are coming up. Here's what's happening in Oxford County and area. If you're planning to vote in this fall's municipal election, today is the last day to check your information on the voters list online. The town of Tillsonburg is reminding residents to make sure their name, address, and other information is correct, or to add their name if it's missing. You can check or update your information through the Elections Ontario online voter registration tool at registertovoteon.ca. After today, any changes will have to be made directly through election staff at the municipal office. It only takes a few minutes now, and it could save you some time when it's time to vote. The Mount Elgin Library could soon have a new home. Oxford County Council is expected to consider a proposal today to move the library branch into Southwest Oxford Township's new Mount Elgin Community Hub. The move would put library services, municipal programs, and childcare under one roof, with more space for programming, technology access, and community activities. The new facility is also designed to be fully accessible, making it easier for seniors, people with disabilities, and families with young children to use. The proposal comes as Mount Elgin's growing population creates greater demand for library and community services. Woodingford Lodge continues to operate at close to full capacity, with occupancy near 99%. And more than 1,000 people now on the long-term care waitlist. Oxford County Council would receive an update today on the Lodge's Woodstock, Ingersoll, and Tillsonburg locations. The quarterly report says residents are required increasingly complex levels of care, while the Lodge continues to compete for registered nurse practitioners in a tight healthcare job market. There is some good news, though. Woodingford is one of three Ontario homes receiving community access to long-term care funding, including $1.07 million to expand its adult day program to 7 days a week. Fair season is getting underway, and one of the region's longtime traditions returns this weekend. The Elmer Fair celebrates its 178th year from Friday through Sunday, with agricultural competitions, 4-H events, and plenty happening around the fairgrounds. A new attraction this year is an antique tractor and farm machinery show. And while there are plenty of activities to see and do, Elmer and East Elgin Agricultural Society President Randy Lohr says the fair is really about something a little bigger.
2: Lots of rides, games, entertainment all over the whole grounds. Home craft, buildings, free pony rides, all the carnival foods you can think of pretty much we have.
1: The Elmer Fair runs August 14th through 16th. In sports, the third game in the 4-game Blue Jays-Red Sox series gets underway at the Dome tonight at 7:07. Last season's September pitching call-up, who was a sensation throughout Toronto's run to the World Series, 23-year-old right-hander Treya Savage, unfortunately didn't get through his first full season without injuries. But he had surgery Monday for a left meniscus injury. He's not ruled out for the rest of the season and was placed on the 15-day injured list on August 5th. In the WNBA, the 10-22 Toronto Tempo will play tonight to avoid a 10-game losing streak when they face the Dallas Wings at College Park Center in Arlington. And in the Canadian Baseball League, the Brantford Red Sox travel to Kitchener to play the Panthers, and the Chatham-Kent Barnstormers are at Labatt Park to take on the London Majors. First pitch in both games tonight is set for 7:05 p.m. No subscriptions, no nonsense. 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
0: 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Pinpoint weather.
1: Clouds tonight. tonight with a chance of evening showers and the risk of a thunderstorm. Fog patches near midnight and a low of 15. Tomorrow, sunshine becoming a mix of sun and cloud by late morning, a high 27, humidex of 31. Thursday night, a few clouds with a low 13. And on Friday, a mix of sun and cloud, slight chance of showers and a high 27.
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That's the newest from Co Wetzel with Ella Langley called Jaded. 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
6: Cloud tonight with a chance of evening showers and the risk of a thunderstorm. Fog patches near midnight and a low of 15. Tomorrow, sunshine becoming a mix of sun and cloud by late morning, a high 27, humidex of 31. Thursday night, a few clouds with a low 13. And on Friday, a mix of sun and cloud, slight chance of showers and a high 27.

New Country Afternoons, Luke Combs, Ain't No Love in Oklahoma, teasing a big announcement coming tomorrow. He shared a little bit of a teaser video. We will share that information with you when we have it. Riley Green, Think As You Drunk on New Country Afternoons.

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Country Afternoons. It's been a pretty rough summer for Zach John King. He unexpectedly had to pull out of the Country Thunder Festival after his dad passed away. He was supposed to open for major acts like Luke Bryan and Morgan Wallen, but instead, of course, spent time with his family, and then recently shared a touching new song that he wrote specifically in honor of his dad. Here is Zach John King on New Country Afternoons. Now

Country Afternoons. I'm Trinette. It's so good to hear new music from Kenny Chesney and a new album, Silver Sands Marina, coming September 25th. Here he is with Carry On, New Country Afternoons.

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0: yourselves, because the New Country 107.3 Community Cruiser is coming to crash your perfectly planned day. That's right, we'll be popping up at festivals and events all over town like that one cousin who never RSVPs but always shows up anyways. We're rolling in, blasting the tunes, and sometimes broadcasting live because subtlety is overrated. Loud, local, and way too much fun for anyone to stop us. And because someone's gotta fuel this chaos, the New Country 107.3 Community Cruiser is proudly powered by South Coast Hyundai, driven by the coast.
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Country 107.3. That's Evan Burrinson with Southside of Sober. I'm Trinette heading out of here. Have a fantastic evening. I'll be back chatting with you tomorrow. Bailey Zimmerman, Chevy Silverado, New Country 107.3.

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1: Cloud tonight with a chance of evening showers and the risk of a thunderstorm. Fog patches near midnight and a low of 15. Tomorrow, sunshine becoming a mix of sun and cloud by late morning, a high 27, humidex of 31. Thursday night, a few clouds with a low 13. And on Friday, a mix of sun and cloud, slight chance of showers.

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